0: can't hear you, 102. Prepare a copy, Village of Middleburg. In the parking lot of 284 Main Street, between 284 Main Street, the Church of Middleburg, Lady reports there is a woman with all four car doors open, saying she ran out of gas and lost her dog. She's sitting there crying with just like a welfare check.
1: I'll be
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0: In the area of 211 State Route 30A, repeating, in the area of 211 State Route 30A, had a transfer, 911, car reports his wife's car is broke down, she got off exit 23, possibly could be at the mobile, he doesn't know which store she pulled off into. Could be driving a white Honda 2022. I do have her phone number if you would like it.
1: Received.
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Scary 3D47, prepare to copy, Village of Cobuscale. 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He's called the cops on him before. They're trying to break in through his windows and doors, and the neighbor below him

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0: I'll be clear. Can you leave a note for Town of Kopska Highway, one for pickup? It's going to be on the shoulder near 222 Myers.
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Tops repeating. 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Tops. 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

0: The rest of Mandela's expired 8/22/2027, say 2026 GMC year, pickup truck color blue to a Tara Cameron Bristol lot at 6:30 New York, negative file.
1: Go ahead. 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
0: 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It was Shaw. He states his neighbor is executing his brother with 220 that they stole from him.
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1: Near the vicinity of 1366 North Road, down in Blenheim. Again, 1366 North Road. We got a tree, not quite down all the way, it's on some wires. Car states no arcing, sparking, smoking. They say they could have driven under it, but didn't feel safe doing so. If you just want to check it out down there.
0: Copy.
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1: Going to be out on North Road. It's going to be directly in front of 1274 North Road. Nearest cross is going to be, correction, nearest pole is going to be Midtel Pole 33. Midtel Pole 33. It appears to just be a phone cable, but they're going to have to respond.
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Really got to this, Gary. Route 30A. It's behind the apple barrel. 911 missed dial. 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

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Got a 911 call from Armando Perez. Said he was hanging out with a friend. Got a little too intoxicated. 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
0: 3-9,
1: 3-9. 10-4, he keeps calling. Are you still there?
0: Negative, we cleared, advise them, we can't give them a ride.
1: Alright. Only knows how to play the system.

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County ambulance. County medic. In the area, 2642, State Route 145. Town of Middleburg. Be near the winery. 39-year-old male. Chest pain. I lost response. Repeating for county ambulance. County medic. In the area, 2642, State Route 145. Area of the winery. 39-year-old male. Chest pains. ALS response, 91346.

0: Victoria 3G 43. 43. Still on Cesar Armando.
1: Go again.
0: Are you still on scene?
1: Negatively cleared.
0: I receive. Would you mind doubling back with the ambulance? I got a feeling he's going to be belligerent towards all.
1: 8 firm. We'll head back that way.
0: See, we're dispatching now. We'll advise when they're en route.

Missouri County 911. Any ambulance, any medic, second transmission. 2642, stair out 145. Near the winery. 39-year-old male, complaining of chest pains, AOS response. Repeating for any ambulance, any medic, second transmission. 2642, stair out 145. Near the winery. 39-year-old male, complaining of chest pains, AOS response. 1349.

33 G43. Just to advise, caller states he is laying along the shoulder of the road now. 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

Responda 890 westbound, existing curb boundary damage. It's going to be a white minivan that hits a guardrail. Looks like California Road.

0: for it. Or when you respond to the E9 US Constitution accident, be aware it's involved in a carjacking. This is advised by Colony.
1: Go for the LS on board. 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
0: We'll be en route with EMS.
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0: Just to advise, we're getting an active trespass call in the village of Copesco.
1: Copy, will be clearing shortly.
0: 451. 116 Washington Avenue, again, 116 Washington Avenue. We're on the phone with Lauren. She believes there's three people outside of her residence. 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

0: Sorry, 3G, 4-3. 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
1: Copy, we're en route.
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3G43, Skahiri. 43. Does the caller want an interview? Negative. Copy, we'll be clear. 5-0-10.

Victoria, this is the status, sir. 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

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Heart trouble. 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Heart trouble. Get ALS transport to Cooperstown. 9106, go on.

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ALS transport to Cooper Sound. Repeating for County emails. County med expect transmission. 178 Grandview Drive. 63-year-old male, heart trouble. 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
0: I'll be emergency to Metro Road 11 for a couple of moments.

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Feeding Richardville Ambulance. 120 Weller Road. 55-year-old male, difficulty breathing, ALS response. Victoria 911. 07.

Perry County 911, Richardville Ambulance, 120 Weller Road, second transmission. 55-year-old male, difficulty breathing, ALS response. Repeating, Richardville Ambulance, second transmission, 120 Weller Road, 55-year-old male, difficulty breathing, ALS response. Perry County 911, 07.

55-year-old male, difficulty breathing, ALS response. 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Schoharie County 911, 07.

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0: 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Thank you.
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0: Trevor, how are you guys making out? With Tyler, we're headed over towards the other part of Pleasant Valley.
1: Here above the spring on by Fernbacker, somebody spun the edge of that road up over there. Just see what you can do about filling it back in, please.
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Are you reloading for Fulton? 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

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Always a drag coming here on Patriot. 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

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Nothing. 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

0: you get that passed, don't send one of them guys over in one of them trucks there to do a little traffic control for this guy cutting a rebate. He's going to be over here in a little bit, please. Tower, we got a couple more patches to do and then we're done over here.
1: I was scared to stay down here in the intersection down here and I'll come over there.

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0: 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The electrical was going.
1: Go ahead.

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0: Great, copy, the Jacobus go.
1: Go ahead.
0: It's going to be 147 Campus Drive, again, 147 Campus Drive, outside. Caller David, requesting an officer, states he's having thoughts of self-harm, would like to go to Ellis. Be advised, this subject has been calling numerous times today, requesting a ride to the bus station in Schenectady.
1: Roger.
0: 092.
1: I'll meet you down there. Copy, I'm coming from 20 RLM. Yeah, I'll be.

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Thank you.

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0: 124, Snare.
1: Where?
0: 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One on 1-3.
1: Gary's on 1-1.
0: You going to the shelf over there, Jimmy?
1: That's a negative. He said he was going to step outside. 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
0: Where is it?

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1: Barry, that 11.
0: 5-1, 41-year-old male on board, route 2, Ellis. It's going to be a voluntary. Headed to the office first to wake up with 137, starting mileage 20794, 20794.
1: Never.

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0: 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Looks like maybe a disabled vehicle. Got two females walking eastbound in the westbound lane. I believe it's 103.
1: We'll let out there.
0: It's going to be 104. It's going to be a, I believe it's a Ford pickup.

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I'm going to be out on a traffic stop and then I'll go over there.

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0: 3D43, Schoharie. 243. 43, I may be clear of my traffic stop. That was for the DV eastbound, mile marker 104.
1: 104, they were walking eastbound in the westbound lane with a Ford truck.
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0: 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Carry Delta G for 3. 4-3, I checked the area, both east and westbound. I didn't see a vehicle or anyone walking. You can show myself clear, back in service.
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1: I'm secure. Is that CID valve?
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1: 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Should clear Middleburg for the school check. I'll be out of Safari Central School for school check form for
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believed to be a possible young child in the home. 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
0: You checked the area of Highway Route 20 and Sprakers Road. Just took a 911 for a blown tire in the road on the eastbound lane. There is a tractor trailer getting its tire changed at Smith's Collision.
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0: 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Pretty copy, out of room.
1: Go ahead.
0: It's going to be 1033 Gates Hill Road, again, 1033 Gates Hill Road, by Pond. Took a call from Lillianne, so she's a steward there. The male subject, about 50 feet from the launch, in a kayak. If he has his paddles, but they're caught in reeds, and he was yelling for her to help. She states that she was unable to get in the water for various reasons and was requesting assistance, trying to figure out how to assist him.
1: Received, he's not capsized at this time, correct?
0: That's a negative. She states he's caught up in some reeds, and his paddles are also covered in weeds, so he's unable to unstick himself.
1: Received, I'll head that way.
0: 1-2-5-9.
2: 8N-427, square.
0: 8N-427.
2: Yeah, I'm up in Cotton Hill area. I'll head down that way as well.
0: Receive, 1-2-5-9.

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0: 911, sir.
1: 10-1-1-1.
0: All debris removed from the roadway. I checked on the tractor trailer. He's all 10-4. You can send me clear back up.
1: Shave 1302.

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1: 205.

0: 8N427, Schoharie.
1: Schoharie 427.
0: Did the caller state if the boater was in the water or in their boat still?
1: The male was still inside of his boat, about 50 feet from the launch, caught up in some reeds.
0: Received. And any details on whether or not it's a kayak or a small John boat by chance?
1: I believe it's going to be a kayak.
0: Received.

0: Yeah, 427.
1: And 427.
0: Listen back to the call. The volume was very low, but it sounds like it may possibly be a rowboat of some sort. Rather than a kayak.
1: Received. I'm just turning on to Cotton Hill Road right now from Lower Road.
0: 1-2-0-8.

0: 427, yes, sir. Yeah, unit calling for 427. I'll have service in about 2 minutes, just coming into the village of Middleburg.
1: Great. In that driveway right there.
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0: 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So Harry's on 111. I'll be out with it. Appears to be a disabled Sperry DOT truck. Highway Route 20 near 1003 Highway Route 20. Proceed, 1319.
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Tom's going to dump a little off in the chipper, and as soon as he comes down to refill, then you guys can put that broom on 10-4.

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Schoharie County 911. Go right ambulance, Schoharie Fire, County Ambulance, second transmission, 203 Warner Hill Road, 80-year-old male, stroke symptoms, ALS response, repeating, go right ambulance, Schoharie Fire, County Ambulance, second transmission, 203 Warner Hill Road, male, stroke symptoms, ALS response, Schoharie 10M1, 1447.

4492. 2. 4492. 2. 4492. 2. 4492. 2. 4492. 2. 4492. 2. 4492. 2. 4492. 2. 4492. 2. 4492. 2. 4492. 2. 4492. 2. 4492. 2. 4492. 2. 4492. 2. 4492. 2. 4492. 2. 4492. 2. 4492. 2. 4492. 2. 4492. 2. 4492. 2. 4492. 2. 4492. 2. 4492. 2. 4492. 2. 4492. 2. 4492. 2. 4492. 2. 4492. 2. 4492. 2. 4492. 2. 4492. 2. 4492. 2. 4492. 2. 4492. 2. 4492. 2. 4492. 2. 4492. 2. 4492. 2. 4492. 2. 4492. 2. 4492. 2. 4492. 2. 4492. 2. 4492. 2. 4492. 2. 4492. 2. 4492. 2. 4492. 2. 4492. 2. 4492. 2. 4492. 2. 4492. 2.

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3G43. Got a previously reported case of Mr. Guerrero over stolen vehicle. He just called me and wanted to know why it was closed out. I will assign you to the call of the CAD. He's looking to speak to you about that. I tried to explain to him that the case is closed, but he still wanted to talk to someone.

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I want to be clear, it's listed as a civil matter, but it may be confrontational if the subject gets to the marina.

Okay, here's Island 02. 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

0: 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Down 3G43. 43, 1411, I can take that property damage. I'm in Cobalskill right now. Receive, 114, do you copy?
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0: There was.

Pavsec 3D35. Alright, Mobile Crisis called back. They wanted to cancel because that's the wrong address. And it's going to be in the town of Milton. They canceled your response and had to Lakeside.

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1: Biomarker 95, ID8 is going to be the on ramp of exit 22. I have a property damage auto accident. Looks like she got a flat tire and they're stating she hit the hill of the highway. She's a little shaken up but does not have any injuries.
2: Alright, CV control is our out. Said mile marker 95.
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2: Is that eastbound or westbound?
1: I believe it's going to be eastbound.
2: Proceed.
1: 1715.

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0: This is 47. I'll be out with that blast. The rate on the on ramp heading eastbound.
1: Proceed 1718. Scary 167.
2: Go ahead.
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0: 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Ski Harry's on 3G43. 43, both vehicles driven from CNLB, clear from last, back in service.
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1: Erie County 911 calls to Erie County Fire and Ambulance Monitors. 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Collinsville 6041, 74862, Livingstonville 1131, and Erie 1422. 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

Gary 167. I have the investigator on the line. He's requesting you to give him a call.

0: Yeah, Harry, 167. He was out on his motorcycle, said he did not get the call till now, so he's going to sit still, hoping that you can get somewhere where you have reception and can call him.
1: Yeah, I'm calling him now.
0: Very soon. What's up, 39?

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1: Don't call back.
0: Very safe, 1742.
2: Scary, 141. Do you have time to head to Middleburg for a call?
3: What do you got?
2: It's a trespass complaint. I'm progress.
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0: Be clear. 47. Robert Evans action. He's still on scene. You still have that call pending in Middleburg?
1: That's affirmative.
0: Received. If you want, I can handle it.
1: Received. 141 copy.
2: 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Appreciate the help.
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0: 63.
1: 491 Sunnyside Road again. 491 Sunnyside Road. 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

0: 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We're clear of that PDAA en route to that trespass. 665.
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1: At the farm, switch to ground 3, 1821. 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

4112, O'Hare Unit, Ground 3. 3, go ahead. 141CT advised, dispatch just called me, said there was some frantic mom calling about a lost child with diabetes. That's all I have for you. Thank you. I'm going into the meeting.

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I left a message for the judge on one of the numbers. The other one was busy. 1825.

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1: Gonna be out at the town rate court regarding a file 5.
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0: 7-0 square.
1: Henry's on 110.
0: Yes, sir. I'll be on Jefferson.
1: Very good. 184.

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1: 42-year-old male in custody, file 5, in route to the office, processing. Starting mileage is 2341. 2341.
0: 2352.

Carrier County 911, Scarlet Ambulance, County Ambulance, County Medics, Kahari Fire, 143, State Route 443, nearest crosses Roman Cross Road, 64-year-old male, diabetic problem, ALS response, repeating. 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

0: 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They said they'd have somebody there hopefully within the hour. That was at 1739.
1: Would you mind recontacting to see if they have an update?
0: 37906.110 is going to be

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0: 171 Floyd Man Road, repeating 171 Floyd Man Road. Speak with a Kurt. States that Jessica's livestock are in with his livestock and they are sick. He doesn't want his animals getting sick. But she has blocked him, so he can't get a hold of her.
1: Copy.
0: Okay.
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0: Gonna be Railroad Ave, the Village of Middleburg, with New York, Henry 23873. Again, Henry 23873.
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0: 147 Campus Drive, apartment 13. Again, 147 Campus Drive, apartment 13. Speak with Charles. He says he's voices in the wall.
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